0: Der Sommer Superhit-Tag. 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
1: Ladies up in here tonight.
2: No fighting.
1: We got the refugees.
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0: To the flow now, ooh.

0: Yo, man.
1: Yo.
0: Open up, man.
1: Yo, what do you want, man?
0: My girl just caught me.
1: You made her catch you?
0: I don't know how I let this happen.
1: But who?
0: The girl next door, you know?
1: Nah.
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1: Said it wasn't you.
0: Oh.